Speed Demon, it's Justin Bieber on Hot 96.7. I'm Tanya Hayes. Thanks for spending your Thursday night with me. I've got hit music for you. This one from Sienna Spyro. It's Die on This Hill on Hot 96.7.

Gracie Abrams Hit the Wall on Hot 96.7. I'm Tanya Hayes, and today is Miracle Treat Day. You still have time. There are still some DQs open this time of night to go grab a blizzard and help out Marshfield Children's Hospital. Just for getting a blizzard at any of the participating locations, $1.

0: is my husband. 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I'm Tanya Hayes, and the 58th annual Scandinavia Corn Roast is coming up this weekend. 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
5: Partly to mostly cloudy for tonight, the low 66. Periods of rain, especially from midday through the afternoon on Friday, will be a bit cooler, the high 76. Rain will persist south and east of Stevens Point Friday night. Saturday, clouds, some break for sun, with some scattered afternoon showers or thunderstorm as possible, high of 77. A fair amount of sunshine on Sunday and warm, the high near 80. 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

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That one is Homewrecker. I'm Tanya Hayes, and it is Water Park Week here at Hot 96.7. So tomorrow morning, you've got another chance to win a four-pack of tickets to Mount Olympus Water Park in the Wisconsin Dells, so you can enjoy rides and water park fun and North America's tallest water slide, the Rise of Icarus, with Hot 96.7.

0: They might not be great with this, but have you heard about this? 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A drone could be dropping off your treats from DoorDash. I feel like there's a pretty good margin of error for that, but I mean, I'd probably try one if it delivered stuff to my house fast before the fries got cold. 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
3: Partly to mostly cloudy for tonight, the low 66. Periods of rain, especially from midday through the afternoon on Friday, will be a bit cooler, the high 76. Rain will persist south and east of Stevens Point Friday night. Saturday, clouds, some break for sun, with some scattered afternoon showers or thunderstorm as possible, high of 77. A fair amount of sunshine on Sunday and warm, the high near 80. From the WSAW News Channel 7 studio, I'm First Alert Meteorologist Drew Tabin.

on 96.7 with Gracie Abrams. It's Hit the Wall. I'm Tanya Hayes, and of course, a lot of construction going on throughout central Wisconsin. They actually have some construction near my house that is rerouting traffic on my street. It's the busiest my street has ever been. It's wild. Here's Teddy Swims on Hot 96.7.

Though this season of her life had been cold, lonely, and tough, though she slipped back into a darkness she had hoped by now to have overcome, she had learned a beautiful lesson as she kissed her girls goodbye and thanked them for getting her out the house. That maybe...

there she danced under the weight of her clouds. 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She must be patient. 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The cold never lasts, my darling. It just teaches the heart how

Rihanna's Rude Boy on Hot 96.7. I'm Tanya Hayes, and in case you were waiting and holding your breath, American Idol has been renewed for a 25th season. Auditions start August 25th, and they are allowing video auditions, so, yeah. Here's OneRepublic on Hot 96.7.

0: Hot 96.7 Shakira, I'm Burna Boy. I'm Tanya Hayes, and I always love a good fair, especially, you know, you get some good food, you ride at the Tilt-A-Whirl a few times, a few hundred times, whatever. Check out some livestock and entertainment, and it's always a great time. And the Central Wisconsin State Fair is no exception. That is coming up in Marshfield, August 25th through the 30th. There's going to be a ton of fun entertainment in the grandstand, including Bulls and Barrels Rice Rodeo. That'll be on the Sunday. So don't miss out on all the fun. 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

Partly and mostly cloudy for tonight, the low 66. Periods of rain, especially from midday through the afternoon on Friday, will be a bit cooler, the high 76. Rain will persist south and east of Stevens Point Friday night. Saturday, clouds, some breaks for sun, with some scattered afternoon showers or thunderstorm as possible, high of 77. A fair amount of sunshine on Sunday and warm, the high near 80. From the WSAW News Channel 7 studio, I'm First Alert Meteorologist Drew Tabin.

Hot 96.7, I'm Tanya Hayes. Yeah, another hot one today. Came home, the dog was absolutely just lying in front of the fan. Here's Harry Styles on Hot 96.7.

home record, Somber on Hot 96.7. I'm Tanya Hayes, and if you love big thrills, check this out. A Six Flags theme park in New Jersey is planning to build a new roller coaster that will break six world records. Fastest spinning, fastest inversion, first upside-down launch, longest stall inversion, tallest spinning coaster, and first floorless spinning coaster. That's going to be wild. Here's Olivia Rodrigo on Hot 96.7.

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0: Hot 96.7 with Olivia Dean. It's a couple minutes. I'm Tanya Hayes, and tomorrow morning you want to wake up with Corey with a K because it is water park week here at Hot 96.7. So Corey's going to give you a chance to win a four-pack of tickets to Mount Olympus Water and Theme Park in the Wisconsin Dells so you can enjoy North America's tallest water slide, the Rise of Icarus. Also, water park fun and thrilling rides. It's going to be a great time, and you could win tickets tomorrow morning with Corey with a K right here on Hot 96.7.
1: Central Wisconsin weather. Partly to mostly cloudy for tonight, below 66. Periods of rain, especially from midday through the afternoon on Friday, will be a bit cooler, the high 76. Rain will persist south and east of Stevens Point Friday night. Saturday, clouds, some break for sun, with some scattered afternoon showers or thunderstorm as possible, high of 77. A fair amount of sunshine on Sunday and warm, the high near 80. From the WSAW News Channel 7 studio, I'm First Alert Meteorologist Drew Tabin.

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1: On 96.7 Big X, the plug of Bailey Zimmerman. I'm Tanya Hayes, and of course, today was another hot day. Hopefully, you stayed hydrated. Definitely have an extra glass of water just to be on the safe side. 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

On 96.7 with Taylor Swift, it's Open Lights. I'm Tanya Hayes. Speaking of Taylor Swift, GOTV says there are rumors that she could be coming out with another tour. Although nothing is official, for sure. Have to wait and see, I guess. Here's Harry Styles. This one is American Girls on Hot 96.7.

on Lil Jon, I Love Miami on Hot 96.7. I'm Tanya Hayes, and if you love getting out and enjoying some music, don't miss the longest running Blues Fest in Wisconsin. The 35th annual Big Bull Falls Blues Fest is coming up August 21st and 22nd. 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It's going to be a great time with Hot 96.7. 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

Partly to mostly cloudy as we head toward daybreak on Friday. Temperatures starting in the 60s. For today on Friday, cloudy with some light rain developing by the afternoon. The high 76. Rain showers persist Friday night. Mostly cloudy on Saturday. Some scattered showers are possible. High 77. Fair amount of sunshine on Sunday. The high 80. Lots of sunshine for Monday and warm. The high 82. 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

Aren't we the mostly cloudy as we head toward daybreak on Friday? Temperatures starting in the 60s. For today on Friday, cloudy, with some light rain developing by the afternoon, the high 76. Rain showers persist Friday night. Mostly cloudy on Saturday, some scattered showers are possible, high 77. Fair amount of sunshine on Sunday, the high 80. Lots of sunshine for Monday and warm, the high 82. 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

Partly to mostly cloudy as we head toward daybreak on Friday. Temperatures starting in the 60s. For today on Friday, cloudy with some light rain developing by the afternoon. The high 76. Rain showers persist Friday night. Mostly cloudy on Saturday. Some scattered showers are possible. High 77. Fair amount of sunshine on Sunday. The high 80. Lots of sunshine for Monday and warm. The high 82. 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

partly to mostly cloudy as we head toward daybreak on Friday. Temperatures starting in the 60s. For today on Friday, cloudy with some light rain developing by the afternoon. The high 76. Rain showers persist Friday night. Mostly cloudy on Saturday. Some scattered showers are possible. High 77. Fair amount of sunshine on Sunday. The high 80. Lots of sunshine for Monday and warm. The high 82. 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
2: Wisconsin weather.
3: Partly to mostly cloudy for tonight, the low 66. Periods of rain, especially from midday through the afternoon on Friday, will be a bit cooler, the high 76. Rain will persist south and east of Stevens Point Friday night. Saturday, clouds, some break for sun, with some scattered afternoon showers or thunderstorm as possible, high of 77. A fair amount of sunshine on Sunday and warm, the high near 80. From the WSAW News Channel 7 studio, I'm First Alert Meteorologist Drew McDavid.
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1: Me not working hard. Yeah, right, picture that with a Kodak. Or better yet, go to Times Square, take a picture of me with a Kodak. Took my life from negative to positive. I just want y'all to know that. And tonight,

This has been a test of the emergency alert system. In the event of an emergency, you would have been given details pertaining to the situation. This is only a test. Hot 96.

Dry conditions early, but rain picks up closer to midday, continues through the afternoon and evening hours with a high of 76. Rainfall totals expected to be at their highest south of Highway 29. 61 for the low temperature tonight, with rain possible, especially before midnight, before winding down overnight, and then 80 for the high on Saturday, with partly to mostly cloudy skies for most of the day. A couple isolated showers cannot be ruled out. No severe weather over these next couple of days. From the WCW News Show 7 studio, First Alert meteorologist Ben Furman.

Happy Friday! Finally making it to the end of the week! Feels good! Okay, coming up, I want to talk about how one police force issued 74 citations in 6 hours. And, AP, you've got caught speeding in an unusual way. I want to hear your story. We'll do your history lesson. And Crocs, they actually be bad for your feet. I'll give you details. We'll talk about it coming up. Rain around midday, highs around 76. Here's Bruno Mars. Good morning.

0: What's trending?
1: Good morning. So Spider-Man, brand new day, tracking for a massive 260 to 280 million domestic opening weekend in North America. Its global opening weekend projected to hit around 465 million. Costco recently rolled out a vanilla cookie crunch sundae, the $2.99 dessert, one vanilla soft serve with crunch chocolate cookies and cookie crumble topping. Ozempic marital strain is the latest side effect for the weight loss drug. People say mood swings and appetite changes are causing stress in their marriage. And some Ozempic users have flattened libido, which is causing problems between them and their partners. A recent study reveals that May 16th is the most stressful day of the year. Oura Ring measured stress by body signals like heart rate and temperature, not mood. On that day, the average person logged 184 stressful minutes. July 4th is the second most stressful day of the year with 179 stressful minutes. March 21st, third most stressful day of the year. Tomorrow being August 1st, now has become the unofficial start for the Halloween shopping season. Stores are rolling out Halloween decor and candy early. Retailers want more time to sell seasonal merchandise. Many shoppers say they want summer back and hope Halloween waits a little bit longer. Hershey, owner of Reese's and other top candy brands, say Halloween shopping season now lasts 4 months. Started in July with Summerween. And a recent health report warns that Crocs may injure feet if worn too long. Researchers say Croc wearers can now get blisters and infections from sweat trapped inside. The shoe may change how you walk and cause foot pain. The Salvation Army is already facing a toy shortage ahead of Christmas. They do not have many toys left from last year because they have an increased number of people they serve. The Army will begin asking for tours starting this weekend for children 12 and up. A wish list can be found on their website. Today is Spam Day, National Avocado Day, National Nut Day, National Raspberry Cake Day, National Jump for Jelly Beans Day, Shredded Wheat Day, and National Bonbon Day. That's some trending news for you on Hot 96.7. Good morning.
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8: Dry conditions early, but rain picks up closer to midday, continues through the afternoon and evening hours with a high of 76. Rainfall totals expected to be at their highest south of Highway 29. 61 for the low temperature tonight with rain possible, especially before midnight, before winding down overnight. And then 80 for the high on Saturday with partly to mostly cloudy skies for most of the day. A couple isolated showers cannot be ruled out. No severe weather over these next couple of days. 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

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Good morning, it's Corey with Kay. Happy Friday. Finally making it to the end of the week. Don't forget the 58 Scandinavian Corn Roast going on today, tomorrow, and Sunday. Tonight does have the 25 Unlimited Ride Special. The Fireman Dance and Grand Union. Saturday, the Cob Run 5K, Carnival Rides, Craft Fair, Downtown Parade, music from Rising Phoenix. And Sunday, don't forget the corn starts at 11. Like the Scandinavian Corn Roast on Facebook for full event details. Looking forward to that. So, what craziest thing you got pulled over for? And the reason I'm bringing this up, one police force out in New Jersey recently dressed as a shrub to catch distracted drivers on their phones. And they issued 74 citations in 6 hours. The move was to enforce New Jersey's handheld cell phone law. So, what did you get pulled over for that nobody would believe? Were you, like, eating and swerved? Did something happen? Distracted driving, okay? 715-345-0967. I want to hear from you. What'd you get pulled over for? Were you going too fast? How fast was it? Call or text. I want to hear from you. Good morning.

Hot 96.7. Good morning. It's Corey with K. So one police force have pulled over 74 drivers in 6 hours because they were distracted drivers. They dressed as a shrub to get these distracted drivers. This was out in New Jersey. So I want to know, strangest reason you've gotten pulled over off the talking text line on 66 before the train tracks. It drops from highway speed to 25. I got stopped when I was 18 on the way to a job interview going 57. The cop shook his head and told me to slow down. Wish me luck on my interview, and I was off. That's a nice cop right there. He definitely could have given you a ticket. That is a nice cop right there. I got, now that you say that, thinking about it, back in the day I was like 19, got pulled over. I was by myself. And I think they wanted to see, like, if I had been drinking. I was not. I was only 19. I was driving home. Maybe going a little fast, but not that fast. So 715-345-0967, strangest reason you've gotten pulled over. Hopefully they weren't dressed as a shrub getting you for distracted driving. Just saying. You can still call or text. Here's the latest from Khalid. Good morning.

It is water park week on Hot 96.7. You do have a chance to make a splash and get a 4-pack of tickets to Mount Olympus Water and a theme park in the Dells. We will do that later this morning, so do not miss out. Home to North America's tallest water slide, which is huge. But I will have your chance to win that 4-pack coming up later this morning, because we want to get you to the Dells before school starts, right? So just be patient. Coming up, we will do your history lesson. Last day of July. We'll do it next. Here's Tom Berg. Good morning.

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1: Good morning. 38 days left till Labor Day. Things you may not have remembered about the last day, 31st day of July. 1893, shredded wheat cereal was invented. 1971, Apollo 15 astronauts became the first to ride the lunar rover. 1971, You've Got a Friend by James Taylor hit number one. 1987, The Lost Boys debuted in theaters. On this date, 1995, Disney purchased ABC for $19 billion. 1999, Christina Aguilera's Genie in a Bottle hit number one. 2010, Alicia Keys and Swiss Beatz got married. How about on the date in 2012? Michael Phelps broke the record set 1964 for the most number of medals won at the Olympics. How about on the date in 2016, Sharknado, The Fourth Awakenings aired on Sci-Fi? And on this date in 2017, the Cubs awarded World Series ring to Steve Bartman. If you know, you know. So there you go. Some things you probably didn't remember about today. Coming up, we'll get a check on hot headlines, get a check on this weather, and more.
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0: Breakfast with Paul Hart.
1: Good morning. The Wisconsin National Guard's been activated as recovery continues in Menasha after Monday's EF3 tornado. Winnebago County Executive Gordon Hinn said Thursday the Guard can provide valuable support in areas such as debris management, logistics, traffic control, and other missions. That allows first responders and public work crews and utility personnel to remain focused on other responsibilities. Meanwhile, Governor Evers met with local emergency management officials to be briefed on the response efforts. Wisconsin residents impacted by April's severe storms have less than a month to apply for federal assistance. People impacted by the April 13th through 23rd storms and flooding have until August 31st to apply for FEMA assistance and federal disaster loans. According to Wisconsin Emergency Management, more than $44 million has already been distributed to over 16,000 people across 19 counties and the United Nations. And former Lieutenant Governor Mandela Barnes is out of the race for Wisconsin governor, dropping the news on social media yesterday. Barnes' announcement follows release of a Marquette poll showing him trailing State Representative Francisco Hong in the Democratic primary, the winner of which will likely face Republican Congressman Tom Tiffany in November.
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2: Dry conditions early, but rain picks up closer to midday, continues through the afternoon and evening hours with a high of 76. Rainfall totals expected to be at their highest south of Highway 29. 61 for the low temperature tonight with rain possible, especially before midnight, before winding down overnight. And then 80 for the high on Saturday with partly to mostly cloudy skies for most of the day. A couple isolated showers cannot be ruled out. No severe weather over these next couple of days. From the WCW News Show 7 studio, First Alert meteorologist Beth Furman.

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3: The morning. Happy Friday. Last chance to score the four-pack of tickets to Mount Olympus. We want to get you to the Dells before the end of the summer, but we'll give those away. Got to talk about Spider-Man. New Spider-Man comes out. It's going to be a big opening weekend. And Tom Holland says there is a plan. We'll talk about it. I'll give you details. And who would you want to see as the next Spider-Man? One guy trying to live forever, and now he thinks he's taking it too far. So I will give you details on that. Coming up with some trending news. We could see some rain around midday. Highs around 76. Rain possible tonight. Right now, Mr. Harry Styles. Good morning.

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1: What's trending?
2: Oh, morning. So Golden Corral planning to expand with smaller restaurants in travel plazas, airports, and college campuses. The chain does have 348 restaurants nationwide. The company is looking to convert former Red Lobsters and TGI Friday sites into Golden Corral restaurants. Netflix recently agreed to pay $200 million for the rights to stream the 2027 Women's World Cup. A champion speed cuber recently reclaimed a Guinness World Record after solving a Rubik's Cube in 11.55 seconds while blindfolded. Tommy Cherry set the previous record at 15.227 seconds before it was broken by another champ earlier this year. He says he's proud to retake his title. Women are now becoming pregnant after taking GLP-1 medications. Many women are becoming pregnant between 8 and 12 weeks on the drugs. Some are overjoyed because they've had trouble getting pregnant. One woman has gotten pregnant 3 times while on GLP-1s. And a family of 4 could pay as much as $108 to see Spider-Man Brand New Day in premium format like Dolby Cinema or Screen X. Standard tickets cost around $16. Premium seats add $3 to $7 per ticket. In big cities, a family night out with premium seats could be just over $100 with drinks and concessions. A billionaire biohacker has been attempting to extend his life as long as possible. Now admits he may have taken things too far. Brian Johnson has become an international viral star over the past few years because of the unconventional things he's done to his body and the quest to discover the fountain of youth. He even claimed to have cloned himself as a newborn baby so he can harvest its organs. Brian was recently diagnosed with an incurable condition where the immune system mistakenly attacks healthy cells in his stomach lining. The 48-year-old venture capitalist responded to the diagnosis by posting on X, then thinking things over and wonder if I've taken things too far. His journey to longevity has cost over $10 million to date. Celebrating a birthday today. Happy birthday. You celebrate it with these celebrities. Rico Rodriguez from Modern Family, 28. Zac Brown, 48. Dean Cain, 60. Wesley Snipes, 64. And Mark Cuban turns 68. That's some trending news for you on Hot 96.7. Good morning.
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3: Dry conditions early, but rain picks up closer to midday, continues through the afternoon and evening hours with a high of 76. Rainfall totals expected to be at their highest south of Highway 29. 61 for the low temperature tonight with rain possible, especially before midnight, before winding down overnight. And then 80 for the high on Saturday with partly to mostly cloudy skies for most of the day. A couple isolated showers cannot be ruled out. No severe weather over these next couple of days. 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

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Good morning. It's Corey with K. Thank you so much for waking up with me on your Friday. 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Are you going to go see the new Spider-Man movie? Tom Holland has been Spider-Man 3 movies, maybe 4, I can't remember. In his fourth solo film. Okay, so this is his fourth one. Spider-Man Brand New Day opens today. And who's going to be the next Spider-Man? Okay. My Spider-Man was Tobey Maguire. Your Spider-Man is Tom Holland, which I'm not mad about. But Tom Holland recently doing an interview, and he said there's a whole plan that we've been working on for what I've said, say, since we finished Spider-Man No Way Home. He goes on to say, I have a really clear vision to pass on the baton, and I think it's really exciting. Okay, now he has declined to name his successor, but jokingly suggests Timothy Chalamet, which I don't think anybody would be mad about that. He's a great actor. But who would you want to see as the next Spider-Man? 715-345-0967. Okay, Tom Holland, current. I had Tobey Maguire. Who would you want to see as the next Spider-Man? 715-345-0967. I will share your answers coming up next. Who do you want to see as the next Spider-Man? Call or text. Good morning.

96.7. Good morning. Talking about Spider-Man. Brand New Day is out in theaters today. I will be honest. I haven't seen a Spider-Man movie in years. Okay? But who do you think should be the new Spider-Man? Okay. Tom Holland recently did an interview and he says there's a whole succession plan. Like, he's got it all planned out. What's going to happen, etc. Okay, totally for that. They're planning ahead. So I want you to, like, think about this. So Tobey Maguire, he was in Spider-Man 2002, Spider-Man 2 from 2004, and Spider-Man 3 from 2007. Then we went to the Andrew Garfield era. He was in The Amazing Spider-Man in 2012 and The Amazing Spider-Man 2 in 2014. Now we're in the Tom Holland era, which does include Spider-Man Homecoming from 2017, Spider-Man Far From Home 2019, Spider-Man No Way Home from 2021, and now Spider-Man No Day? What is it? Now I can't think about it. No Way Home? I don't know. This is his fourth one. Okay. Brand New Day. There we go. I was like, that is not right. Spider-Man Brand New Day. Okay, so it hits theaters today. And he made a joke that Timothy Chalamet would be a boating Spider-Man. But if it was for you, who would you want to see be Spider-Man? 715-345-0967. Off the talk and text line, someone said Miles Teller, and I said yes. Doubt that would happen, but yes. So when I asked Google who would make a good Spider-Man, they said Noah Jupe. I'm not sure who that is, so then I had to do a little bit more Googling. He was in A Quiet Place. He was in Wonder. He was in The Carpenter's Son. He's a British actor from London. Honey Boy. And he first gained recognition from a TV show, The Night Manager, in 2016, and The Undoing. So Noah Jupe, they say, would be an excellent Spider-Man. Who would you want to see as Spider-Man? Are you just over the whole Spider-Verse? Just, like, done with it? You're tired of it? Which is fine, too. 715-345-0967. Call or text. Curious to know, who would you want to be the next Spider-Man? Also on the way this morning, it's Water Park Week. Your chance to win tickets to Noah's Ark. Still coming up this morning. 4-pack could be yours before the end of summer. We want to get you out. Here's One Republic.

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0: Good morning. The Wisconsin National Guard's been activated as recovery continues in Menasha after Monday's EF3 tornado. Winnebago County Executive Gordon Hinn said Thursday the Guard can provide valuable support in areas such as debris management, logistics, traffic control, and other missions. That allows first responders and public work crews and utility personnel to remain focused on other responsibilities. Meanwhile, Governor Evers met with local emergency management officials to be briefed on the response efforts. Wisconsin residents impacted by April's severe storms have less than a month to apply for federal assistance. People impacted by the April 13th through 23rd storms and flooding have until August 31st to apply for FEMA assistance and federal disaster loans. According to Wisconsin Emergency Management, more than $44 million has already been distributed to over 16,000 people across 19 counties and the United Nations. And former Lieutenant Governor Mandela Barnes is out of the race for Wisconsin governor, dropping the news on social media yesterday. Barnes' announcement follows release of a Marquette poll showing him trailing State Representative Francisca Hong in the Democratic primary, the winner of which will likely face Republican Congressman Tom Tiffany in November.
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2: Rain will become more scattered as we get closer to midday, but especially this afternoon and evening, only a high of 76 for today due to all the rain. The further south you go, the heavier the rainfall potential. Some places south of Highway 10 could end up with over an inch of rain by the end of the day today. 61 for the low temperature tonight with rain winding down overnight, and then 80 for the high on Saturday. With cloudy skies early, some sunshine later in the day, a couple isolated showers possible in there as well. From the WCAW News Channel 7 studio, First Alert meteorologist Spencer Berman.

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0: Wake up with Corey with the K and the More Music Morning Show. DJ, turn it up. 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Let's go. 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
1: Good morning. Tomorrow officially kicks off back to school season. Okay, back to school shopping. I have done it. Have you done it? What things are your kids asking for? What things did you have to say, we're not doing that? We'll talk about it coming up. Crocs may be bad for your feet. I'll give you details. My last 4-pack of tickets for Water Park Week coming up this hour. And we will hear from the Scandinavia Corn Roast. It's going on this weekend. Kicks off tonight. It's all coming up. Rain around midday. Highs around 76. Right now, somber. It's on Hot 96.7. Good morning.

0: trending.
1: Oh, morning. So Spider-Man, brand new day, tracking for a massive 260 to 280 million domestic opening weekend in North America. Global opening around 465 mil. Costco recently rolled out a vanilla cookie crunch sundae, the $2.99 dessert blend vanilla soft served with crunched cookies, chocolate cookies, and cookie crumble topping. Ozempic marital strain, latest side effect for the weight loss drug. People say mood swings and appetite changes are causing stress in their marriage. Some users say Ozempic is flattening their libido, which is also causing problems. A recent study by Oura reveals that May 16th is the most stressful day of the year. Oura rings measured stress by body signals like heart rate and temperature, not mood. On that day, the average person logged 184 stressful minutes. July 4th, second most stressful day, and then March 21st is the third most stressful day. Tomorrow, being August 1st, now has become the unofficial start to Halloween shopping season. Stores are rolling out Halloween decor and candy early. Retailers want more time to sell seasonal merchandise. Many shoppers say they want summer back and hope Halloween waits a little bit longer. But the whole summer-ween thing has been a thing. A recent health report warns that Crocs may injure feet if worn too long. Researchers say Crocs wearers can get blisters and infections from sweat trapped in the Crocs. The shoes may change how you walk and cause foot pain. Experts say use the back strap in sport mode and limited time wear. And a Salvation Army is already facing a toy shortage ahead of Christmas. They do not have many toys left from last year because their increased number of people they serve. The Army will begin asking for toys starting this weekend for children 12 and up. A wish list can be found on their website. Today is Fam Day, National Avocado Day, National Mutt Day, National Raspberry Cake Day, National Jump Jelly Beans Day, Shredded Wheat Day, and National Mamba Day. That's some trending news for you on Hot 96.7. 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
4: weather. Rain will become more scattered as we get closer to midday, but especially this afternoon and evening, only a high of 76 for today due to all the rain. The further south you go, the heavier the rainfall potential. Some places south of Highway 10 could end up with over an inch of rain by the end of the day today. 61 for the low temperature tonight with rain winding down overnight, and an 80 for the high on Saturday. With cloudy skies early, some sunshine later in the day, a couple isolated showers possible in there as well. From the WCAW News Shell 7 studio, First Alert Meteorologist Spencer Furman.
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0: 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Got my very special friend in, Justin Moen, to talk about the Scandinavian corn roast, which is going on this weekend.
1: Hey, girl. Hey, how you doing?
0: Hi, Justin. How are you?
1: I am doing excellent.
0: Good.
1: Oh, my goodness. We got ourselves a corn roast here. Yeah. We're excited in Scandinavia.
0: I love the Scandinavia corn roast, especially that free corn. And we got lots of things going on this weekend.
1: Yes, we do.
0: And Justin, tell us all about it.
1: Okay, so everything kicks off tonight at 5 o'clock. That's when the gates open.
0: Mm-hmm.
1: So we got the Scandinavia Volunteer Fire Department Fireman's Dance. That'll be tonight. We've got some music from Grand Union. That'll be from 8 p.m. to 11:30 p.m. And now that's just tonight.
0: Yeah, I know.
1: Oh, my goodness.
0: And
1: tomorrow, let me see if I can do this and take a breath here in between. So tomorrow morning, we've got the annual Cobb Run 5K Run Walk.
0: Awesome.
1: Registration starts at 7:30 a.m. The race starts at 8:30 a.m.
0: Mm-hmm.
1: We've got the Downtown Parade in Scandinavia at 10 a.m. We've got the Craft Fair from 10:30 a.m. to 5 p.m.
0: Awesome.
1: There's also the Truck Pulls. That gets underway at noon, followed by the Modified Tractor Pulls. And then we've got music from Punch and Pie. That'll be from 1 until 4.
0: Fun.
1: And then Out of the Ashes Quarry comes Rising Phoenix at 8.
0: Ooh, love it.
1: Yeah, and then, of course, Sunday
0: is
1: the big day. Of course, the event is called the Scandinavia Corn Roast because we've got free roasted corn on Sunday starting at 11.
0: So
1: and when I say free, folks, I mean it is free.
0: You just got to stand in line. That's the price you pay because people love it.
1: That's the only price you pay, yeah. We've got Elvis tribute artist Dakota Pongrass.
0: Can we talk about him really fast and how fun he is? Last year we went, I think we went the year previous, but like I actually like sat down and watched this Elvis guy.
1: Mm-hmm.
0: Fabulous.
1: Yeah.
0: It was so much fun. I was like, this is awesome. So that's all I have to say about that.
1: Yep, he's an annual tradition here the last several years. He'll be performing from 10:30 a.m. to 12:30 p.m. on Sunday. The craft fair continues from 10:30 a.m. to 5 p.m. on Sunday. We've got the Pie Social at 10:30. The Antique Tractor Pulls kick off at 11 o'clock. That's one of my personal favorites.
0: Yeah.
1: And then we've got the Blues Brothers Imposters. They're honest in their title.
0: Yeah.
1: They're Blues Brothers Imposters, performing from 2 until 4. And, of course, one thing I should mention, it is $5. 12 and under is free.
0: Okay.
1: 13 and above, $5 to get in. That's
0: awesome.
1: It.
0: Awesome. I love that. It's always a fun time out in Scandinavia, especially during the corn roast. So this is a perfect time. I've seen lots of people ask on Facebook, anything going on this weekend? Well,
1: there
0: now
1: it
0: you
1: is.
0: Can say yes to that.
1: And one thing I forgot to mention, and I better make sure that I mentioned it, one of the fastest growing activities at the corn roast is the wood carving competition.
0: I was going to ask, but I didn't see it on the flyer, so I didn't want to bring it up because that is the coolest thing to watch.
1: It is
0: the
1: amazing.
0: The coolest thing.
1: Yeah.
0: The things that these artists can do with their wood, I don't know what you want to say, is amazing.
1: It is.
0: It's amazing. And they come from all over.
1: They do.
0: It's all over. Like, I'm like, you're coming up here? Cool.
1: Yeah.
0: So, that's awesome. Do you want to thank the sponsors really fast, Justin?
1: Absolutely, yeah. You know, Wapaka Foundry, Fleet Farm, Lashway Automotive, Spectra, let's see, Countryside Propane. And I think that might be it.
0: Yeah.
1: I think there's probably more, but...
0: Yeah. But big thank you to the sponsors for
1: It's a lot of great people. A lot of wonderful people. And even as you and I are talking right now, the awesome crew from the corn roast is making last-minute preparations just to make sure everything is set and ready to go when the gates open tonight at 5.
0: Excellent. I look forward to it. So don't miss out on the 58th annual Scandinavian corn roast going on tonight, kicking off tonight. And, I mean, outside of some showers, I think we should be okay.
1: I think so.
0: Yeah, so it'll be fine. It'll cool us down for tonight.
1: But
0: the rest of the weekend's going to be beautiful.
1: Oh,
0: so.
1: Yeah.
0: Excellent. As always, Justin, I appreciate you coming in and shouting out Scandinavia and the corn roast going on this weekend.
1: Thanks so much, Corey. Always a pleasure to talk about it.
0: Yeah, good. So check out details on their Facebook page, right?
1: That's right. Scandinavia Corn Roast on Facebook. Or you can visit ScandinaviaBoosterClub.org.
0: Excellent. So you can check everything out. I will post something on our Facebook, too, so you can see it there. But don't miss out on the Scandinavia Corn Roast going on this weekend, kicking off tonight. Good morning.

96.7. Good morning. It's Corey with Kay. Happy unofficial start to back to school. August 1st, tomorrow, kicks off the unofficial start to back to school shopping. I know some people have already gotten their shopping in because I have, and I've seen other people do it. So with that said, is there something you've ever had to tell your kid, you ain't getting that for back to school? What was it? 715-345-0967. Call or text. What is that one item that your kid was like, I desperately need this, and you're like, you desperately do not? We've all been there. 715-345-0967. Call or text. I want to hear from you. Here's SZA. Good morning.

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0: Mornings with Paul Hart.
1: Good morning. New federal Medicaid work requirements could affect hundreds of thousands of Wisconsinites enrolled in Badger Care Plus. State Health Services Secretary Kirsten Johnson said about 200,000 members between 19 and 64 could be impacted. Under the new federal law, which takes effect January 1st of 2027, some recipients will need to document at least 80 hours a month of work, education, or volunteer activities to keep benefits. Wisconsin residents impacted by April's severe storms have less than a month to apply for federal assistance. People impacted by the April 13th through 23rd storms and flooding have until August 31st to apply for FEMA assistance and federal disaster loans. According to Wisconsin Emergency Management, more than $44 million has already been distributed to over 16,000 people across 19 counties and the United Nations. And the Wisconsin National Guard has been activated as recovery continues in the Menasha area after Monday's EF3 tornado. Winnebago County Executive Gordon Hint said yesterday that the Guard can provide valuable support in areas such as debris management, logistics, traffic control, and other missions to allow first responders and public work crews and utility personnel to remain focused on other responsibilities.
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2: Rain will become more scattered as we get closer to midday, but especially this afternoon and evening, only a high of 76 for today due to all the rain. The further south you go, the heavier the rainfall potential. Some places south of Highway 10 could end up with over an inch of rain by the end of the day today. 61 for the low temperature tonight with rain winding down overnight, and then 80 for the high on Saturday with cloudy skies early, some sunshine later in the day, a couple isolated showers possible in there as well. 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

Good morning. Okay, one guy, he wants to live forever. He is known as the biohacker. And he says he may have taken things a little too far. Okay, I'll give you details on what's going on coming up. We could see some rain this midday, highs around 67, a few showers possible tonight, but the weekend going to be beautiful for the Scandinavian corn roast kicking off tonight. Goes on Saturday and Sunday. All the details on our Facebook page, so do not miss out. Coming up, we'll do Bruno, we'll do Benson Boone. Right now, Khalid on Hot 96.7. Good morning.

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3: Go Morning Golden Corral planning to expand, but into smaller restaurants and like travel plazas, airports, and college campuses. The chain does have 348 restaurants nationwide. Looking to convert former Red Lobster and TGI Friday sites into Golden Corral restaurants. I don't know, last time was at a Golden Corral. Netflix recently agreed to pay $200 million for the rights to stream the 2027 Women's World Cup. A champion speed cuber recently reclaimed the Guinness World Record after solving an Rubik's Cube in 11.57 seconds while blindfold. Tommy Cherry set the previous record, 15.27 seconds, and that was broken by another champ earlier this year. He says he's proud to retake his title. Women are now becoming pregnant after GLP-1 medications. Many women are becoming pregnant between 8 to 12 weeks on the drug. Some are overjoyed because they've had trouble getting pregnant. One woman has gotten pregnant 3 times while taking GLP-1 drugs. A family of 4 could pay as much as $108 to see Spider-Man Brand New Day in premium formats like Dolby Cinema or ScreenX. Standard tickets costing around $16, while premium can add $3 to $7 per ticket. A billionaire biohacker has been attempting to extend his life as long as possible, now admits he may have taken it too far. Brian Johnson has become an international viral star over the past few years because of unconventional things he's done to his body in his quest to discover the fountain of youth. He even claims to have cloned himself into a newborn baby so he can harvest its organs. Brian was recently diagnosed with an incurable condition where his immune system mistakenly attacks healthy cells in his stomach. The 48-year-old venture capitalist recently responded to his diagnosis by posting on X, saying, "Been thinking things over and wonder if I've taken the whole longevity thing too far." His journey to live forever has approximately cost him around $10 million. And a New Mexico couple, they're en route 66 kindness tour. They are driving a 1947 Ford Super Deluxe and performing one act of kindness every 100 miles. Their trip celebrates the highway's continental from Chicago to Santa Monica. Celebrating a birthday today. Happy birthday. You celebrate it with these celebrities. Rico Rodriguez turning 28, Zach Brown 48, Dean Cain 60, Wesley Snipes turned 64, Mark Cuban 68. That's some trending news for you on Hot 96.7. Good morning.
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Hot 96.7, it is water park week, and I want to hook you up with a four-pack of tickets to Mount Olympus Water and Theme Park in the Dells. Go now to caller number 9 right now, 715-345-0967. Mount Olympus Water Park passes, home to the tallest water slide in North America, could be yours. Going out to caller number 9, 715-345-0967. Good luck.

0: Want to get you to the Dells, and more specifically the Mount Olympus Water and Theme Park before the end of the summer. Going out to caller number 9. Good morning. Hi, who is this?
1: This is Larissa.
0: Hi, Larissa. Where are you calling from?
1: Wisconsin Rapids.
0: Excellent. You are caller number 9, Larissa.
1: I am?
0: Yeah.
1: That's amazing.
0: Good.
1: I was not expecting that.
0: Good. Hey, well, I'm here to give you the unexpected. Going to go to Mount Olympus before school starts and the summer is over.
1: Okay, great.
0: Yay. 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We only have a couple of weeks left. 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

Never thought that you was like this. I took the tag off a major price. I just spent a half a meal on a chandelier. Now you trying to cut me off like a light switch. Trying to stay in Ali. Saying that you need some time to breathe. Thinking that I'm sleeping on the phone.

The further south you go, the heavier the rainfall potential. Some places south of Highway 10 could end up with over an inch of rain by the end of the day today. 61 for the low temperature tonight with rain winding down overnight, and then 80 for the high on Saturday. With cloudy skies early, some sunshine later in the day, a couple isolated showers possible in there as well. 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
0: Did you know the odds to be born on this earth's 1 in 400 trillion? 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
2: 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I've never been to a concert. This is awesome. Thank you so much.
1: 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Honestly, are you joking right now?
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south of Highway 10 could end up with over an inch of rain by the end of the day today. 61 for the low temperature tonight with rain winding down overnight, and then 80 for the high on Saturday with cloudy skies early, some sunshine later in the day, a couple isolated showers possible in there as well. From the WCAW News Shell Sub Studio, First Alert Meteorologist Spencer Berman.

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1: Rain will become more scattered as we get closer to midday, but especially this afternoon and evening. Only a high of 76 for today due to all the rain. The further south you go, the heavier the rainfall potential. Some places south of Highway 10 could end up with over an inch of rain by the end of the day today. 61 for the low temperature tonight with rain winding down overnight, and then 80 for the high on Saturday. With cloudy skies early, some sunshine later in the day, a couple isolated showers possible in there as well. From the WCAW News Shell 7 Studio, First Alert Meteorologist Spencer Berman.

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afternoon and evening, with the highest rainfall totals coming around and south of Highway 10, at least locally, although heavier rainfall totals expected even further south of I-90. Topping out in the mid-70s across most of the area, cooling off to about 61 degrees tonight, with cloudy skies overnight and rain winding down. Cloud cover decreases on Saturday, but still a couple isolated showers possible here and there, with a high of 80. From the WCW News Show 7 Studio, I'm First Alert Meteorologist Spencer Furman.

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Never thought that you was like this. I took the tag off and made you priceless. I just spent a half a meal on a chandelier. Now you try and cut me off like a light switch. Trying to stay in Ali. Saying that you need some time to breathe. Thinking that I'm sleeping on

Cloudy with periods of rain for this evening and tonight. The low falls to 60. On Saturday, clouds give way to some breaks for sun. There is a chance of a scattered shower and isolated storm during the afternoon. High 77. Sunday, a fair amount of sunshine. The high 80. Mostly sunny on Monday and warm. High 82. Tuesday, partly to mostly cloudy with a high of 80. Partly sunny for Wednesday. A chance for showers or a thunderstorm. High of 76. From the WSAW News Channel 7 studio, I'm First Alert Meteorologist Jeremy Tabin.

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We are Central Wisconsin's hit music station. Happy Friday. It's good to be hanging with you on the radio. I am T-Rav. I'll be with you for the next 5 hours playing the hottest hits. Here's One Republic from Hot 96.7.

0: Martin Garrix on your radio, and of course, always on your smart speaker, too. All you got to do is say, play Hot 96.7 Wisconsin. I'm T-Rav. Happy Friday. By the way, the 58th annual Scandinavia Corn Roast begins at 5 this afternoon. They've also got the $25 Rides Unlimited special and the Volunteer Fireman's Dance. 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That's the best sweet corn ever. And on Sunday, they actually have a Blues Brothers tribute band playing from 2 until 4. 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

has greenlit a sequel series to the classic 90s film Clueless, and Alicia Silverstone is set to reprise her starring role as Cher Horowitz in this new series based on the teen comedy movie. Of course, Silverstone, also the executive producer of the series, set to start production next year, going to be on Paramount Plus. More details on this, by the way, we got it for you at our website, hot967fm.com. Malcolm Todd in Somber. 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

Cloudy with periods of rain for this evening and tonight. The low falls to 60. On Saturday, clouds give way to some breaks for sun. There is a chance of a scattered shower and isolated storm during the afternoon, high 77. Sunday, a fair amount of sunshine, the high 80. Mostly sunny on Monday and warm, high 82. Tuesday, partly to mostly cloudy with a high of 80. Partly sunny for Wednesday, a chance for showers or a thunderstorm, high of 76. From the WSAW News Channel 7 studio, I'm First Ward Meteorologist Jeremy Tabin.

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0: Wayne. It's Hot 96.7. This is a crazy story. She just did a sit-down with Elle Magazine and said that she learned all about music from drinking wine with her aunt. She says, quote, "My auntie's kitchen was such a place of gathering. My mom and I would always be there. They would have their glass of wine. They'd give me a sip, and we'd be listening to, like, Angie Stone. They'd be giving me musical education lessons, and her passion for music came from her aunts and her mom sitting around the kitchen island having some wine, sipping the wine. And that's when she said she knew what she wanted to be. And look at her now. I'm T-Rav. Oh, feels good. It's Friday, doesn't it? Yep. Yeah, it does. Weekend is here, or almost. Olivia Rodrigo, Hozier, more heat music up next on Hot.
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0: The song that's about the fast, thrilling, and unpredictable rush of passion and love and late-night lifestyle freedom. There you go. It's E85. It's Don Tolliver. It's Hot 96.7. Great to be with you. Thanks so much for spending time with us on your Friday. An updated check of that WSAW First Alert forecast is next. We'll get with Doja Cat and Louis Capaldi coming up, too, right here on Hot 96.7.
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Finally, with periods of rain for this evening and tonight, the low falls to 60. On Saturday, clouds give way to some breaks for sun. There is a chance of a scattered shower and isolated storm during the afternoon, high 77. Sunday, a fair amount of sunshine, the high 80. Mostly sunny on Monday and warm, high 82. Tuesday, partly to mostly cloudy with a high of 80. Partly sunny for Wednesday, a chance for showers or a thunderstorm, high of 76. 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

0: Yellow Card and Ocean Avenue. It's Hot 96.7. Finally Friday. Good to be with you. I'm T-Rab. Today, by the way, the last day to get signed up to win single-day tickets to the 35th annual Big Bull Falls Blues Fest presented by Wausau Events and Budweiser. We can get you in to the Friday night party out at Fern Island Park. 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Taylor Swift up next.
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1: Oh, yeah. Yeah, y'all know what it is. Katy Perry, Juicy J.

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1: 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Now, baby, get my booty naked, take off all your clothes and light the roof on fire. Tell them, baby, baby, baby, baby, baby, baby, baby, baby, baby, baby, baby, I'm on fire. I tell her, baby, baby, baby, baby, baby, baby, baby, baby, baby, baby, I'm a fireball.

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I had a cat that lived to be 21. A Siamese cat that lived to be 21. Peyton, great cat. I saw there is now a new world's oldest cat, and the cat is 31 years old. What? 31. Cat's name is Miley. The owner of the 31-year-old cat says they attribute the long life for Miley the cat to drinking only bottled water. Huh. Okay. That's what they say. Can you imagine what a 31-year-old cat sounds like? Meh. Meh. Zara Larson, Jason Derulo next, right here on Hot 96.

Finally, the periods of rain for this evening and tonight, the low falls to 60. On Saturday, clouds give way to some breaks for sun. There is a chance of a scattered shower and isolated storm during the afternoon, high 77. Sunday, a fair amount of sunshine, the high 80. Mostly sunny on Monday and warm, high 82. Tuesday, partly to mostly cloudy with a high of 80. Partly sunny for Wednesday, a chance for showers or a thunderstorm, high of 76. From the WSAW News Channel 7 studio, a first alert meteorologist, Jeremy David.

your job.

0: Drive at 5 on this finally Friday. Did you guys hear that Harry Styles actually had to get, like, a little loud with one of his fans? This lady came over to take a picture with Harry and left her child in a stroller. That stroller then, I guess, started to roll backwards into traffic before she woke up and ran over to her baby, and Harry got loud and in her face, like, what are you doing? It's not worth it. It's your kid, man. Come on now. You know there's brakes on strollers too, by the way, right? The gates are now open officially for the Scandinavia Corn Roast running tonight and Saturday and Sunday. Corn on Saturday and Sunday tonight. It is the Scandinavia Volunteer Fire Department Fireman's Dance with Grand Union. Gates are open now. Looking for something to do. There you go. Scandinavia Corn Roast. 58th annual, by the way, event. Huge event in Scandinavia. Now underway. One Republic, Katy Perry, more hit music coming up.
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Tonight, with periods of rain for this evening and tonight, the low falls to 60. On Saturday, clouds give way to some breaks for sun. There is a chance of a scattered shower and isolated storm during the afternoon, high 77. Sunday, a fair amount of sunshine, the high 80. Mostly sunny on Monday and warm, high 82. Tuesday, partly to mostly cloudy with a high of 80. Partly sunny for Wednesday, a chance for showers or a thunderstorm, high of 76. From the WSAW News Channel 7 studio, I'm First Alert Meteorologist Jeremy Davis.

0: them get bitter.
1: Meghan Trainor's gone through quite the body transformation, down 60 pounds, and she's in the gym each and every day. I don't know if she can do 4,000 pull-ups in a day, like a guy from Kansas just did. 4,035 pull-ups in 24 hours. He was inspired to attempt the feat by watching a man do 4,030 in 24 hours. So he added five more, and he raised $7,000 for a couple of charities. So 4,035 pull-ups in the span of 24 hours. That's a ton. That's incredible. Wow. Fall Out Boy, Pink Panthers, more hit music up next, right here on Hot.
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Here's Olivia Rodrigo, stupid song. Hey,

0: It's Hot 96.7. We'll go over the forecast with our friends from the WSAW First Alert Weather Team. And it looks pretty good for Saturday. Sunday looks awesome as well. And we'll turn the mic over to Tanya Hayes. She is in after 7, hanging out with you until midnight tonight, right here on Hot.
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3: What game do you hate playing with your kids? 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We love to play Scrabble until someone can't spell, and then an argument ensues about how to spell. 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That game hurts my body.
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Five periods of rain for this evening and tonight. The low falls to 60. On Saturday, clouds give way to some breaks for sun. There is a chance of a scattered shower and isolated storm during the afternoon. High 77. Sunday, a fair amount of sunshine. The high 80. Mostly sunny on Monday and warm. High 82. Tuesday, partly to mostly cloudy with a high of 80. Partly sunny for Wednesday. A chance for showers or a thunderstorm. High of 76. From the WSAW News Channel 7 studio, I'm First Alert Meteorologist Jeremy Taven.